0: with you.
1: Tim Timmons, everywhere I go with you. You're on Rise and Shine with Phil and Andy.
2: 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Decode the clues, find the town, and complete the objective. This is Mission Vision.
3: Okay, so Chewie has run away with a town. This is all we've got to work on. The name of the town is linked to a natural feature in the area, home to a big thing, historic connections to World War One. You can hear Vision on 87.6 FM. And next year marks 10 years.
1: There you go. And look, we said this earlier, this is now officially ASIO Training School, Vision Mission. We are training up the next generation of spooks who are going to work in this area of being spies for Australia.
3: Okay.
1: So just putting it out there. It's no secret now. Everyone knows.
3: For first spy off the rank, Hannah, good morning. What do you reckon?
4: Robin Vale.
3: Oh, mm. I